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Your Lebanese, your Orient. Whether life's disabilities left you outcast for leader teased, rejoice and love yourself today. Cause baby, you were born this way.

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1: For all the times that you rain on my parade, and all the clubs you get in using my name. 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